Well, they're certainly hitting the notes there. New Jersey crooners from the early 60s, The Four Seasons and Stay. Originally written and recorded by Ben E. King from The Drifters, John Lennon's Stand By Me. Well, at least stay listening with me. Huey Lewis has an important question for us now on Sunshine Coast radio station 104.9 Sunshine FM.

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1: If I listen long enough to you.

I've got to love Chrissy Amphlett from the Divinyls from 1992. That was Ain't Gonna Eat Out My Heart Anymore. Also played Glass Tiger, a track from 82, Don't Forget Me When I'm Gone. It's 4 minutes past nine. Hey, Joe Skinner with you for the best of the 80s and 90s as we head into another hour of great music and heading into the weekend as well. Still to come, I've got U2, Third Eye Blind, bit of the Village People, might throw in some Rolling Stones as well. Right now though, here is the Jake Oz Band on 104.9 Sunshine FM.

0: Doug Parkinson with his track Dear Prudence from 1969. The fun fact about that track was that it was almost never released. Doug recorded it for A&R and they hated it. He then walked it round to EMI, who then signed the band, and that went on to become a number 5 hit single in Australia. Before that, you had the Partridge Family with I Think I Love You and Crowded House with A Better Be Home Soon. Coming up soon, I've got some Dolly Parton for you. 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

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She doesn't want to see your face, and she wishes you were dead. Now I know we both love her, and I guess we always will. But you're gonna have to find another, 'cause she's my girl.

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said the boy, and Lisa Edwards with Cry at 22 to 8. We've got a fine one on the coast today. In fact, a beautiful winter's day. Temps in the low 20s. We'll update the weather after the news with...

0: And it's a very good morning to Vicky Stewart from station sponsor McGrath Real Estate Agents. And this week, Vicky, I believe there's a wonderful property on Gordon Drive in Tanawa.
1: This is a very special one, Jason. 22 to 26 Gordon Drive, a beautiful example of a refined acreage living in one of the Sunshine Coast's most tightly held locations. 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

alcohol in the middle of the night. Then I start hearing little sounds become so magnified here in the quiet. The kitchen phone that rings and renew and said quickly, speaking in a whisper, I'm left to wonder why. I've got a lonely feeling that I'm hearing the sounds of goodbye. The sounds of goodbye.